away. Blueberries and butterflies, the pretty things that greet my eyes when you call and I say I'm on my

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Dette er Energy. Hit music only. Look. If you had one shot, one opportunity to seize everything you ever wanted in one moment, would you capture it?

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to the top, I've been out of shape, thinking out of the box, I'm an astronaut. I blasted off the planet, rock that caused catastrophe, and it matters more because I had it. Now I had, I thought about wreaking havoc on an opposition, kind of shocking, they want a static with precision, I'm automatic, quarterback, I ain't talking second, pack it up, I'm

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0: Yo, it's non-stop. Flere hits, mer musikk. Musikk som gjør deg glad.
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0: Dette Energy. Something in

flere hits, mer musikk. 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If you had one shot, one opportunity to seize everything you ever wanted, one moment.